0: Olimpia. Tutti i duelli tra gli dei dello sport. Di Dario Ricci.
1: We wanted to ensure all athletes have the possibility to compete at the Olympic Games and not be held responsible for their government's actions. And I believe that this is what this decision speaks to. It allows for Russian athletes to take part in sport competitions. But we've also been very clear that we do not condone any violence and war.

We have the best tournament in 60 years. We have the best tournament on foreign soil. So we have quite a good tournament. Can always be better when you're third. We were not shy to dream big. We went for it. We tried. With big achievement comes sometimes a big pain, which did 72 hours ago. We lost to the reigning champions. We were 85 minutes up. So it was. It is still a tough one and still a painful one. But it's not a matter of what if. It's just what it is. Today was the moment to show a reaction, and they again did.